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1: 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Kyrie eleison. 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Christe audinos. 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Pater de Caelis Deus, miserere nobis, Filii Redemptor Mundi Deus, Spiritus Sancte Deus, Sancta Trinitas Unus Deus, Sancta Maria, ora pro nobis, Sancta Dei Genitrix, Sancta Virgo Virginum, Mater 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
0: May Almighty God bless you. The Father,
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0: the
1: meg
0: Son,
1: benneteket,
0: and the Holy
1: Spirit. A mindenható Isten, az Atya, a Fiú és a Szentlélek nevében. 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